I made 3 wishes. 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Hold up, I'm back on my 2 feet. 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

0: 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Rádio MB.
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0: 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Energie Mladoboleslavska. Udáváme rytmus regionu.
1: And you love it, you love it. Yeah, yeah, yeah, yeah. 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

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I'm not a devil, but hell I'm raising. 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

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Ignorance wins for lack of education. Cultures die, wiped out all the nations. 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I live your life with the A to the K.